what you need, you think will last. But whatever you wish to keep, you

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1: 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It's a crying. 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Thanks for sharing this special night for Biffa.

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1: 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We just took a 14-year vacation.

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These things that are pleasing you can hurt you somehow. Don't you draw the Queen of Diamonds, boy. She'll beat you if she's able. Another Queen of Hearts

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Desperado, oh, you ain't getting no younger.